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7: Rail project HS2 is to be reconfigured. Trains will now run slower. It won't open until 2039 and the total bill could exceed £102 billion. The government says the previous Tory administration is to blame. Conservative MP Joy Morrissey says work on the link should be halted.
8: If the minister in a year's time, a few months' time, decides to scrap HS2, you will have my full support. It's because we have seen nothing but a negative impact from HS2.
7: Two cases of historic child sexual abuse are being investigated by Surrey Police. It follows the release of files relating to the convicted paedophile Jeffrey Epstein. The Metropolitan Police are talking to Channel 4 after claims of rape and sexual assault occurred on Married at First Sight UK. Police are urging anyone who may have been a victim to come forward. And Arsenal have won the Premiership for the first time in 22 years. It comes after Manchester City were held to a 1-1 draw against Bournemouth. That's the latest from Radio News Hub. I'm David Hall.
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4: Cheers as Arsenal win the Premiership. The Gunners have clinched the title for the first time in 22 years. It came at the expense of Manchester City, though, who were looking for a win against Bournemouth in order to stay in the race, but they could only manage a 1-1 draw. Boss Pep Guardiola is widely expected to leave the club after 10 years in charge. Meanwhile, Southampton have been thrown out of the playoffs after admitting they spied on three clubs in the Championship season. Middlesbrough, who were beaten by the Saints in the semi-final, have been reinstated and will now play Hull City at Wembley for a place in the Premier League on Saturday. In other news, Rail Link HS2 could cost almost £103 billion, double what was originally budgeted. Surrey Police says it's investigating historic allegations of child sex abuse following the release of files relating to Jeffrey Epstein. And Emma Willis, Josh Widdicombe and Johannes Radadabi are the new hosts of Strictly Come Dancing. That's the latest from Radio News Hub. I'm David Hall.
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7: Rail project HS2 is to be reconfigured. Trains will now run slower. It won't open until 2039, and the total bill could exceed £102 billion. The government says the previous Tory administration is to blame. Conservative MP Joy Morrissey says work on the link should be halted.
8: If the minister in a year's time, a few months' time, decides to scrap HS2, you will have my full support. It's because we have seen nothing but a negative impact from HS2.
7: Two cases of historic child sexual abuse are being investigated by Surrey Police. It follows the release of files relating to the convicted paedophile Jeffrey Epstein. The Metropolitan Police are talking to Channel 4 after claims of rape and sexual assault occurred on Married at First Sight UK. Police are urging anyone who may have been a victim to come forward. And Arsenal have won the Premiership for the first time in 22 years. It comes after Manchester City were held to a 1-1 draw against Bournemouth. That's the latest from Radio News Hub. I'm David Hall.
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3: Cheers as Arsenal win the Premiership. The Gunners have clinched the title for the first time in 22 years. It came at the expense of Manchester City, though, who were looking for a win against Bournemouth in order to stay in the race, but they could only manage a 1-1 draw. Boss Pep Guardiola is widely expected to leave the club after 10 years in charge. Meanwhile, Southampton have been thrown out of the playoffs after admitting they spied on three clubs in the Championship season. Middlesbrough, who were beaten by the Saints in the semi-final, have been reinstated and will now play Hull City at Wembley for a place in the Premier League on Saturday. In other news, Rail Link HS2 could cost almost £103 billion, double what was originally budgeted. Surrey Police says it's investigating historic allegations of child sex abuse following the release of files relating to Jeffrey Epstein. And Emma Willis, Josh Widdicombe and Johannes Radadabi are the new hosts of Strictly Come Dancing. That's the latest from Radio News Hub. I'm David Hall.
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3: The Prime Minister faces his first grillings in the Commons since former Health Secretary Wes Streeting stepped down and Andy Burnham launched his by-election campaign.

0: aim, but Sakir Starmer insists he's getting on with the job and says he's not going anywhere. Elsewhere, the government are being urged to focus on how it will reduce food prices in supermarkets. That's from the British Retail Consortium after reports the Treasury has asked supermarkets to limit some food prices in exchange for lifting some regulations. John Swinney will be sworn in as Scotland's First Minister once again today after the SNP won 58 seats in this month's election. He says he's determined to get on with the job, with a focus on securing another independence referendum. And Arsenal are Premier League champions. Here's some of the scenes outside the Emirates last night. Manchester City's draw with Bournemouth last night confirmed the title for the Gunners, their first in over two decades. From Radio News Hub, I'm Frankie Hessein.
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3: 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Weather.
0: Cloud clearing to leave some bright spells throughout the day, particularly in the south. Some spots of rain elsewhere, mainly over the west and the north. Slightly warmer though, with a high of 21 degrees Celsius.

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0: Across the Northwest on DAB, on your smartphone and smart speaker, online and on digital platforms, we are the number one choice for soul, funk and groove. This is Panacea Soul.
4: It's reported that the Treasury are offering supermarkets incentives to try and keep the price of basic foods like eggs, bread and milk down. Some retailers face increased energy costs stemming from the Iran war and soaring costs of the government's domestic policies. Meanwhile, the government have relaxed sanctions on Russian oil to try and combat record high fuel prices here in the UK. The new license allows for the import of jet fuel and diesel refined in third countries and will be in place indefinitely. The Prime Minister is facing his first day back in the Commons since his potential challengers began to make their moves against him. Former Health Secretary Wes Streeting is also expected to make his resignation speech today after saying the government lacked direction. And Arsenal are Premier League champions once again. Here's the scenes outside the...

0: Emirates last night.
1: Best moment of my life. Best moment of my life. Give me 2 weeks in Budapest. We'll see you then.
0: The title was confirmed after Manchester City drew with Bournemouth last night, and the Gunners will be presented with the trophy at Crystal Palace on Sunday. From Radio News Hub, I'm Frankie Hessein.
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0: Cloud clearing to leave some bright spells throughout the day, particularly in the south. Some spots of rain elsewhere, mainly over the west and the north. Slightly warmer though, with a high of 21 degrees Celsius.

Zem Chume with Green Light on Panacea. Good morning to you. Welcome to Wednesday's edition of The Breakfast Show. Yes, halfway through the week already, and we are here with you with some fine tunes. This is the perfect way to wake up, isn't it, in the morning. Some great soul funk and groove. And we're going to 1979 with a tune now from George Duke. This is called I Want You For Myself.

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0: I Wanna Be Is Rich, and that is Calloway there, done back in 1988. We are a couple of minutes away from 7:30. News update is upon us, and a track from Soul Persona to play the other side of the news, and a tune from Donna Summer next.
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2: The FTSE 100 edged higher on Tuesday, but ended the day well off its earlier heights after a surprise rise in unemployment, and as US bond yields hit their highest mark since 2007, it closed up 6 points. Treasury-backed savings giant NS&I will start contacting the estates of deceased customers next week as it prepares to pay out hundreds of millions of pounds after failures meant that bereaved families were missing out on savings pots. In March, NS&I estimated that around 37,500 bereavement claims with a total value of £476 million may have been affected. The costs of building Sizewell C nuclear power station could cost households up to £19 a year on top of their electricity bills by the time it opens. The National Audit Office says the way the £38 billion project is being financed by the government will lead to the uplift. And heat networks across England and Wales are set to receive a share of more than £40 million in funding.
1: So funk.

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1: Hi, this is your girl Terry Green. 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And this week, they've been playing my tune, Starlight, and I'm so appreciating how you support the music, independent artists, and just anything that sounds good. So let's get into some music.

0: There is no wonder that was sat at position number one a couple of weeks ago on our soul charts. Fabulous tune there from Terry Green and called Starlight. And it's been pushed out the way by a track from Lucas Seto, which is doing very well at the moment. But on the way, we're going to go back to our 80s decade with a tune from Michael McDonald and a track from Billy Griffin to play next as well.
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7: 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Yeah.

Tanice Williams, Let's Hear It for the Boy on Panacea, was a big tune for her back in 1984. Of course, made it to number one on the Billboard Hot 100 and number two here in the UK. Good track. Certified platinum in the US. Good tune. Okay, let's play a track now to get us to 8 o'clock from Roberta Flack and Donny Hathaway. This is Where Is the Love?

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0: Across the Northwest on DAB, on your smartphone and smart speaker, online and on digital platforms, we are the number one choice for soul, funk and groove. This is Panacea Soul.
6: A number of measures are being introduced to try and tackle soaring prices resulting from the Iran war, including relaxing sanctions on Russia. Ben Monsey has more.
7: The government have issued a new license allowing Russian oil refined in other countries to be imported to the UK to try and keep fuel prices down. The Treasury are also reportedly offering incentives to keep the price of basic food items like eggs and bread down as retailers grapple with rising energy costs and the government's domestic policies.
6: Meanwhile, inflation eased to 2.8% in April, down from 3.3% in March. Arsenal are Premier League champions once again. Here's some of the scenes outside the Emirates last night. They'll formally be presented with a trophy on Sunday when they take on Crystal Palace. And Southampton are appealing the EFL's decision to kick them out of the Championship playoff final after they admitted to spying on opposition teams multiple times. From Radio News Hub, I'm Frankie Hersine.
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0: Panacea Soul. Weather.
6: Cloud clearing to leave some bright spells throughout the day, particularly in the south. Some spots of rain elsewhere, mainly over the west and the north. Slightly warmer though, with a

0: Another number one hit single there from The Whispers, and The Beat Goes on Panacea. Well, good morning. Welcome back to The Breakfast Show. It's Mike here, and we are right into this morning's Flip Reverse.
1: Think you recognize music?
2: Yeah!
1: Can you recognize a song even from a small snippet?
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1: It's time for Flip Reverse on Panacea Breakfast.
0: Now, today's clip is one of those tunes that, because there is quite a bit of instruments in there, when you flip it backwards, there are parts of it which kind of sound like you're playing it forwards. There is one person on our leaders board that always says it was forwards. It wasn't. Trust me, they're all backwards. Have a listen. Here's today's. Just that ringing of an instrument there seems to kind of give it away. If you think you know the answer on today's Flip Reverse, feel free to drop us a line. And of course, if you need those clues, they're coming your way. After this track from Carol Williams, this is Love Is You on Panacea.

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1: Okay, let's do a recap for you and today's clues if you need a helping hand today. Okay, so today's artist then, first of all, the track that we're talking about today was a release back in 1986, and it did okay in the charts, reached number 5 here in the UK, and became one of those songs that was a major club and radio favourite. Still gets lots of airplay today. Now, she worked as a backing singer and session vocalist for many artists, including Aretha Franklin, Stevie Wonder, Billy Joel, Roberta Flack, so big names, even Madonna. And so she wasn't just a singer, she was also a songwriter and she did some producing as well. Died at a very early age, sadly, in 1999, aged 48. But that doesn't take it away from this song being a big tune in this genre of music. So if you think you know the answer and want to play along today, drop us a line. We'll of course do a final recap after this tune from Alexandra O'Neill, If You Were Here Tonight on Panacea Soul.

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1: Yeah, messages ding-dong on this one today. It seems to be quite a popular one. And a final recap, though, on Flip Reverse. There we go. If you know the answer, last chance now to drop us a line, message on the app today, or the usual email, studio@panacearadio.net. Doing the reveal after this from the Isley Brothers. This is Summer Breeze.

0: hopefully this coming weekend. It is predicted to be a gorgeous one across the bank holiday, the weather. Yeah, it's been a bit kind of off and on. Sunshine, rain. It just can't make its mind up. But I think we'll be celebrating summer breeze in just a few days' time. Right, let's reveal then today's flip reverse.
1: One song, 10 seconds backwards. Backwards. Flip reverse on Panacea Soul.
0: Okay, then, let's do the big reveal on today's flip reverse. And as predicted earlier, one of our leaders on the leaders board who likes to say it was forward that, it was a forward reverse. Definitely backwards. And it's the old saying, it's only easy if you know the song, of course. People still require those clues. So let's have a look at the leaders board then this morning. Tony in Warrington, good morning to you, getting that right today. Tomo in Marple, good morning to you, getting it right. Jason in Cardiff, good morning to you. And Daz Cunliffe, good morning to you, getting that right today. Just before we move on to the people not on the leaders board, let's look at the scores on the doors this week. Daz Cunliffe, half a point for you yesterday, so that puts you behind by half a point. Tony, Tomo and Jason all in the in a joint position this week. So game on, lads. Let's say good morning to Diane, Potty Purple Pod, who sits quietly on the sidelines, used to be on the leaders board. You're getting that right today. Julie Hanley in Harwood, good morning to you. Thanks for playing along, getting that right. Mary Lawson, good morning to you. Said you were looking, waiting for the clues today, so hopefully they paid off, getting it right. Yes, we were, of course, looking for Gwen Guthrie, and Ain't Nothing Going On But The Rent. Fabulous tune, 1986, released on the Polydor record label, off the album Good To Go Lover. Enjoy.

0: Big tune back in the day and still gets plenty of airplay today. And the tune we chose for today's Flip Reverse, Gwen Guthrie and Ain't Nothing Going On But The Rent. Well done if you were playing along at home or at work today and got that right. We'll do it all again the same time tomorrow. On the way, music from Seal and a track from Haywood to play.
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So we have three more sleeps to go until the big event, Panacea Soul event number 2, this coming Saturday, 23rd of May. We kick off proceedings at 3 o'clock at the Grand Cocktail Bar in Warrington Town Centre. We are really looking forward to this. We'd love you to be there. I told you yesterday actually on the show that we've extended the final release tickets, because last time when we did the Soul event, we'd sold, I think it was 160 tickets, and realised that because it was an all day and into the evening event, people sort of came and went. So you could have come along for those that were on the waiting list after all that. So we've extended it this time round to give enough tickets, hopefully, so we don't end up with a kind of sellout situation like last time where there was a waiting list. So if you're contemplating coming along, grab those tickets whilst they are still available, okay? It's going to be a great day. 3 o'clock, as I say, in the afternoon. Train stations nearby, parking facilities nearby, and hotels as well, just in case you want to do an overnighter. But yeah, we want to see you there. It's going to be a good day. And of course, your ticket supports Panacea Soul. Let's play this now from Eugene Wilde. This is Are You Coming Over on Panacea.

0: From all the way back in 1979, Shalamar and the Second Time Around on Panacea. It was originally a trio featuring Jody Watley, Jeffrey Daniel and Howard Hewitt. Great, great track though. Okay, you're next into the final part of this hour from Kenny Thomas to play and a track from Mabry Movement from 1974.
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As Delegation within the Night on Panacea. Now we have a track to play which takes us right back into the Motown era. For Marvin Gaye, this is called Got to Give It Up.

0: Marvin Gaye and Got to Give It Up on Panacea. We are approaching 9 o'clock already. Time flies when you're having fun. It sure does. On the way, though, got a tune from Gwen Guthrie to play. Luther track lined up for you. And a tune from 75 from Natalie Cole, all on the way.
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1: 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This is Panacea Soul.
5: The government are putting in place new measures to try and tackle the cost of living, with food and fuel top of the agenda. Ben Monte has more.
6: One of the measures the Treasury have reportedly introduced is to lift regulations on supermarkets to allow them to keep the price of basic food items down. Retailers have been faced with a double whammy of rising costs resulting from the Iran war and the government's own domestic policy. Elsewhere, sanctions on Russian oil are also being relaxed, with drivers facing record high fuel prices reaching 158.5 pence a litre.
5: Meanwhile, inflation fell down to 2.8% in April, the lowest it's been for a year. Young drivers are being told to steer clear of buying car insurance through social media. Experts say the policies could be entirely fake or have false details to make them cheaper. And Arsenal are Premier League champions once again. Here's the scenes outside the Emirates last night. They'll be presented with the trophy at Crystal Palace on Sunday. From Radio News Hub, I'm Frankie Hertzine.
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1: Panacea Soul. Weather.
5: Cloud clearing to leave some bright spells throughout the day, particularly in the south. Some spots of rain elsewhere, mainly over the west and the north. Slightly warmer though, with a high of 21.

That song was the discovery tune of Luther Vandross for me. Yes, remember coming across it on a Now album. Or was it a Hits album? Do you remember the Hits albums that used to come out? Hits 1, Hits 2, Hits 3 and so on. It was on one of those. Can't remember which one now. But yeah, as a young lad in high school, coming across these tracks and just loving them. That was one of them. Brings back some nostalgic memories. What it's all about, isn't it? Okay, let's go back to 1975 now. I have no memories of this year at all. So, was born in 75. But yeah, nice track from Natalie Cole. This is called This Will Be an Everlasting Love on Panacea Soul.

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0: Mike Mason on Panacea.

So are you prepared for this coming Saturday? Hopefully you've got your ticket ready to go for the Panacea Soul event. Saturday 23rd from 3 o'clock in the afternoon, we kick off proceedings. The red carpet will be out, as it was last time, for you to come along to a lovely, prestigious venue and enjoy some fine soul music as well. If you're still contemplating coming along, there are still tickets available. We've extended the final release ticket so we don't get a sellout this time. We'd love to see you there. It'd be great to just a fabulous day. Can't honestly, the last one was so good. We're looking forward to this. So yeah, 3 o'clock in the afternoon at the Grand in Warrington.

0: Aretha Franklin with Michael McDonald, Ever-Changing Times on Panacea. Now, here's a song which is number one, or went to number one, on Sunday Just Gone in our Soul chart. We will get to see how this performs for Lucas Seto this coming Sunday when Rob returns at 4 o'clock, counting down the hottest brand new tunes. There is some very nice stuff coming out at the moment.
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0: Odyssey with Don't Tell Me, Tell Her on Panacea. Now, that is actually a cover. It was originally recorded by Phyllis Hyman. Yeah, which is your favourite? That's the big question. Right, so next, though, we're into the final part of the breakfast show for your Wednesday morning. Atlantic Star is on the lineup for the next bit, and a tune from Michael McDonald as well to play next.
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So this month is absolutely packed out with soul events. There is tons of stuff happening in and around the area. Now, the one which you're probably fed up of us talking to you about this now, but honestly, we've really got to give it that last push, is our soul events. We have spent the last, well, we've been here now, what, 6 years, Panacea, and we've been attending many soul events, and people kept saying to us, certainly over the last few years, why are you not doing your own? So we thought, do you know what? We may as well. So we did one about 4 months ago, and it was spectacular. It really was. Inspired us to keep going. So our next one is this Saturday, the 23rd of May. It is in Warrington Town Centre at a place called the Grand Cocktail Bar. It's a beautiful venue, really nice. Holds about 160 people. There's lots of seating in there as well. The mood is gorgeous. It's just great. The sound system's good as well. It's a kind of bit of Art Deco sort of style, so the mood is just right for this kind of thing. Kicks off at 3 PM, and we have extended our final release tickets so they don't, well, hopefully they don't sell out for you. So if you want to get some tickets, then drop onto our Panacea Radio website. That's the easiest way to get to Skiddle. Click on the poster for the soul event, and that'll take you straight in. Vash is going to be there playing music, as is Mickey J, Roger Williams. Sam Brown is doing a Placemate 7 set at 7 o'clock, which should be great. Alex Yarwood's going to be there, Baz Malidi, myself, Tony Shawcross, Cliff Townsend, Mike Stevens, and Paul Mack. That is the DJ lineup for the day. We would love to see you there. As I say, tickets on skiddle.com. This coming Saturday, 3 more sleeps to go. We can't wait. Here's the OJs.

0: Night Shift from the Commodores on Panacea, and it is now time for me to hand over to our coolest and sharpest Mr. Sam Brown. He's on the way in just a couple of minutes. Mid-morning Soul Spectrum for your Wednesday returns. After our news and weather, which plays next, and I'll be back with you in the morning, bright and breezy, 7 a.m.
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2: A number of measures are being introduced to try and tackle the rising cost of living resulting from the Iran war, including relaxing sanctions on Russia. Ben Mansays has more.
3: The government have issued a new licence allowing Russian oil refined in other countries to be imported to the UK. The Treasury are also reportedly offering incentives to keep the price of basic food items like eggs and bread down.
2: Meanwhile, inflation eased to 2.8% in April, down from 33% in March. Bukayo Saka has hit back at Arsenal's critics, saying they're not laughing at us anymore as the club celebrate their first Premier League title in 22 years. The title was confirmed after Manchester City drew against Bournemouth last night. And Southampton will find out the results of their appeal against the decision to expel them from the Championship playoff final today. The EFL says staff spied on multiple clubs throughout the season, including semi-final opponents Middlesbrough. That's the latest from Radio News Hub. I'm Lisa Darvall.
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1: 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Weather.
2: Largely cloudy, but some brighter spells developing at times this afternoon. A few spots of rain possible on higher ground. Highs of 17 degrees Celsius.

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Low Panacea Radio. This is Panacea Soul. 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The mid-morning soul spectrum. Sam Brown. Panacea.

on DAB in the Northwest and on your smart speaker and smartphone. 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

Mid-morning soul spectrum, Wednesday morning, the 20th of May. Yep, it's me, Sam Brown, wishing you a warm welcome to this morning edition of the show. It's the middle of the week, folks. Brilliant, as if you didn't know, okay? I kind of like Wednesdays. I've told you this story a thousand times. Back in the days, I used to, Wednesday used to be either half day or an entire day off, all right? It's all changed now. Anyway, saying good morning to Mike Mason. Great show as usual, my good sir. Mike will be back later on this evening, ladies and gentlemen, at 10 o'clock in a groovy kind of love. And don't forget, this coming Saturday night, we're stepping out at the Grand Bar. So if you don't know what Mike Mason look like, and you don't know what I look like, or you don't know, well, everybody knows what Tony Shawcross look like, all right? But you don't know what myself look like. Come on down on Saturday night, because we're both on stage spinning some tunes for you. I'm on at 7 o'clock. Mike Mason's on at 8 o'clock, so don't miss those two slots. All right? Mike, have a good day, my good sir. Right, guys, we started the show with The Real Thing and Can't Get By Without You, kind of keeping us in that region. Shalom. Second time around, I've got Regina Bell in here with James J.T. Taylor. Used to be the lead singer with Kool & The Gang. Got some Kool & The Gang music coming up a little bit later on in the show as well. All I Want is Forever. Big tunes coming at you this morning on the Mid-Morning Soul Spectrum. Kick back and enjoy.

That is the sound of Regina Bell along with James J.T. Taylor. Absolutely fantastic. Got some belting numbers to continue the vibe for you this morning. Don't forget, if you haven't picked up your tickets yet, you're a lastminute.comer and you're thinking of popping over to the Grand Bar this coming Saturday night. It's the place to be in the Northwest region. Pop over to Skittles right now and grab yourself one of those tickets, all right? Let me continue the vibe. Stanley Clark and Howard Hewitt are here with a nice little number called Heaven Sent.

who work in the education zone, including Sharon over in Whitefield, who wants you all to know that she's purchased her ticket for this coming Saturday night at the Grand. Looking forward to seeing you over there. They're really party people, they are, you know what I mean? All them teachers, when they let their hair down, it's like, ooh, interesting. All right, guys, send good morning to all the guys in the hospital zone as well. Good morning. And send good morning to Mr. Tony, the Soul Man Shawcross. This is where we always mention Tony. He'll be on your dial at 1 o'clock this afternoon with Heaven in the Afternoon. Gregory Abbott, Shake You Down, taking us into the first break of the morning, all right? When I return...

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That is one of the big tunes from my placemate years. So that's on my playlist for this Saturday night, ladies and gents, over at the Grand. All right, host of DJs be in the house. I'll give you a rundown in the second hour as to who these guys are and possibly the time slots as well. I do know that I'm on at 7 o'clock, Mike Mason's on at 8, and Tony Shawcross is on at 9. As in Jamaica, we say 3 the hard way. Ha ha, can't beat that entertainment, can you? You know what I mean, folks? All right, let me continue the vibe then. Let me continue. I started the show with a song from The Real Thing from Liverpool. So I've got another one in here, Can't Get By Without You. Another big hit for them in the UK back in the 70s. 1976 to be precise. Here it is on your dial. Coming at you. I was just coming into the UK. I just came into the UK at that time. Brilliant.

Absolute classic, bringing back some memories. Me arriving in the UK back in 1976 from Jamaica, you can imagine the culture shock it was when I arrived here. My goodness, I've never seen anything like it. Do you know what I mean? Anyway, right, let's cruise over to Warrington right now, over to the Chalk and Steel Gym. All right, to say good morning to Ian Musselman Atkinson, a.k.a. The Bodyguard. All right. Now, he's in preparation for a massive competition that's taking place on the 6th of June over at the Floral Pavilion, that's New Brighton in Wirral. For the Satnavers, that's CH452JS. Now, Ian is currently at the gym along with Paul Mason. Paul Mason's the manager of the gym, and both of these gentlemen are taking part in the competition. May I say, guys, that I will also be there as a member of the audience, rooting you guys on, saying, come on, lads, come on, you know what I mean? Let's win this thing, take it home for us, guys. Do you know what I mean? Brilliant. Ian Musselman Atkinson. Saying good morning to Eva, movie star Stanton as well. That's Ian Musselman Atkinson out of Ian, my man, listen, they're looking for a new James Bond, all right? Have you ever thought of auditioning for that, my good sir? I reckon you got the body for that. Paul Mason, have you ever thought of auditioning for the new James Bond role? All right, guys. Anyway, have a good day. Ian Musselman Atkinson, I've got a song here selected by Eva, movie star Stanton. It's an absolute cracker, this one. It's Gladys Knight and... License to Kill. I know you're gonna knock him dead, my good sir.

listening to a selection of all the big tunes coming at you on the UK's number one soul, funk and good groove radio station. That is Gladys Knight and License to Kill. And we play that one for Ian Musselman Atkinson. And good luck to you and good luck to Paul Mason as well in the competition on the 6th of June. All right. This coming Saturday, actually, when we're over at the Grand Bar, Ian won't be missing that, but he's taking part in a competition earlier on in the day as a bit of a warm-up. You know what I mean? Hope that goes well for you, my good sir, and good luck with that. And I'm looking forward to seeing you over at the Grand Bar later on in the evening, all right? Same to you, Eva Movie Star Stunton. Good morning to you both. Paul and all the guys over at the gym. Morning, guys. Keep it real, keep it live, and keep it locked. Here is Melissa Morgan with Fool's Paradise.

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guys. Good morning. So here we go again, continuing the vibe. That's Earth, Wind & Fire with Such a Night. Ooh, talking about Such a Night. This Such a Night, all road leads to the Grand Bar. All right, 122-126 Bridge Street over in Warrington. All right, that's where you'll find this very plush venue, and you'll find a host of DJs, including myself, Mike Mason, and Tony Shawcross in combination 7, 8, and 9 o'clock on Saturday evening. All right, if you haven't purchased your tickets yet, we're encouraging you to do so and come along and let's take photographs and have a jolly good time. Saying good morning to all the ladies in the walking group. Ooh, all my ladies in the group are now known as the Supreme Dancers. loving it. Right, guys, no nickname Mary. Did you hear that, my dear? The Supreme Dancers, all right? Ooh, we're all getting very famous here, aren't we? Right, I've got Luther coming up right now with I Wanted Your Love. I know somebody will be spinning some Luther on the night. He's already on my playlist for my placemate set, by the way. Ooh, here we go.

Say good morning to all the supreme dancers in our walking group. All right, all the ladies in the group right now. You can even put a group together actually called Supreme Dancers, because on Saturday night, ladies and gents, if you pop out, you will see all the members of the group, especially all the ladies, hitting the dance floor. So they're all being led by an disco diva, Dibs and Eve. That's Ann Mother, by the way. They really get up and get down. All right, saying good morning to Donna Shawcross. Good morning. Good morning to Pat Girly Girl Wilson. Good morning to No Nickname Mary. Good morning to Eva Movies Star Stunton. Good morning to Anita Bubbles Gildy. Good morning to Michelle Gilbuddy, and good morning to Michelle the Gym Girl. Where are you now? In the gym, of course. Saying good morning to Sandra, the Queen of Burnage. Showed me her ticket yesterday. She said, Sam, I'm ready to go, and I'll be doing all the things that Her Majesty do. What's that then? Wave your hands. Right, come on. Saying good morning to the Queen of Burnage, Sandra. Good morning. Good morning to Jojo over in Manchester. Good morning. Trish Dalton, good morning. I've got a nice George Benson tune to play for you in the second hour of the show, because I know you like George Benson. So good morning to you, all right? Right. Have I missed anyone in the group? All the ladies, the supreme dancers in the group. I reckon you've mentioned everyone, Mr. Brown. Right. Let me run you this tune then. I'm taking you back to 1978. Now, I had already arrived in the UK in 1976. By the time 1978 come, I was proper, I was a proper Mancunian. Do you know what I mean?

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0: 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We are the number one choice for soul, funk, and groove. This is Panacea Soul.
1: Inflation's fallen to its lowest level for more than a year. The rate by which things go up in price was at 2.8% last month, down from 3.3% in March. But economists say the impact of the Iran war isn't showing yet, and inflation could reach almost 6% in the coming months. William Ellis from the think tank the IPPR says a temporary cap on household energy bills could prevent that.
2: Obviously, you protect households, but you're also stopping the Bank of England from having to increase interest rates as much, because by capping prices lower, you're mechanically making inflation lower.
1: Kemi Badenoch says plans to water down sanctions on Russian oil are insane. Since the government announced a new trade licence to try and combat record fuel prices as the UK grapples with the closure of the Strait of Hormuz. And Bukayo Saka has hit back at Arsenal's critics, saying they're not laughing at us anymore as the club celebrate their first Premier League title in 22 years. The title was confirmed after Manchester City drew against Bournemouth last night. That's the latest from Radio News Hub. I'm Lisa Darvall.
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0: 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Weather.
1: Largely cloudy, but some brighter spells developing at times this afternoon. A few spots of rain possible on higher ground. Highs of 17 degrees Celsius.

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Don't forget, if you take a trip over to our website, www.panacearadio.net, click on the What's On guide, you will see the poster there for this coming Saturday night event over at the Grand in Warrington. All right, that's on Bridge Street, by the way. So we're cordially inviting you to come on down. If you're one of the lastminute.comers, haven't purchased your ticket yet, guarantee that the event is going ahead. It's going to be a great occasion, and purchase your tickets right now, okay? Right, so in my placemate here is saying good morning to Mr. David Adairs, original placemate attendee, to Pauline Dunn, good morning. Marcia Bryan, good morning. Mr. Hartley, good morning. To Dean over in Broccoli, Westminster, good morning. Jean over in Croydon, good morning. To Patricia, see you Saturday night at the Grand. Looking forward to that, all right. Bring your membership card with you. And saying good morning to Bernadette over in Knutsford. Bernadette, hopefully we'll see you Saturday night as well at the Grand Bar, all right. Right, Denroy Morgan, I'll Do Anything was a big tune back in 1981. Here it is in 2026. Coming at ya. Nothing in the world.

And Roy Morgan in my place, mate. Here's and we cruise into Linda Taylor taking you, Clifford, sorry, taking you back to 1978 with Runaway Love. All right, I've got George Clinton in here. I was working on George Clinton yesterday in the book, Do You Like Soul Music, The Origin of Funk. He's made such a massive contribution with Parliament, Funkadelic, and also as a producer and also as an independent artist. Wow. Anyway, he's here right now with one of his big hit called Atomic Dog. Send good morning to Eugene. Good morning to Andrew Easy, Postman Pat. Good morning, Bernard. See you on Saturday night, my good sir. Dan the Man over in Marple. See you on Saturday night as well. And Norma over in Aylshire. Have a great day today over in Scotty. All right. Right, guys, let me run you this one. Final one in my place, mate. Here's...

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0: Sam Brown on Panacea.

Okay, so here we are after the break. I've got some belting numbers coming up for you right now. A couple of sing-along numbers, actually, but these are just kind of like tunes to put you in the vibe for this coming Saturday night. So that was the OJs and Put Our Heads Together, all right? Now, I've got Kool & The Gang, Ladies' Night. Ooh, I used to play this over at Placemate in Room 4. Celebration, another one I used to play in Room 4 over at Placemate, and Colonel Abrams with Trapped, all right? They're all coming up on your dial right now, and all this is in celebration of this coming Saturday night, by the way, folks, when Panacea steps out in fine style over at the Grand. All right, guys, if you want to move the carpet back, move some furniture away, and have a little dance around the room, it's entirely up to you. Let's go.

flying high. Mr. Rob Lees is landing to present Drive Panacea. And then 6 o'clock this evening, none other than Jay Martin. What a belting show that is. Weekdays here on the big station, Monday through to Fridays. Jay Martin, 6 o'clock till 8. It's an absolutely fantastic show, ladies and gentlemen. Some cracking music in there. I'm always driving around at that time and listening to his music, all right? Brilliant stuff. Right, Colonel Abrams, to take us into another break, this is Trapped. Another big tune I used to play over at Placemate on a Saturday night in Room 4.

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Just before I pop into another song, let me remind you. Now, this coming Saturday, I know you're hearing a lot about Saturday nights because we're all excited, all right? Now, I'm doing a stint placemate set, all right? And I'm doing three phases of placemate, all right? Now, room 7 downstairs was where I actually started, and that's where they had the real soul, funk, and good groove. Then they move it to room 3 upstairs, all right? So I'm going to do a set from room 3 upstairs. And then they move me into room 4. That was like fame at last. That was the big room. 1,300 people every Thursday, Friday, Saturday night. Can't be bad for back then, all right? So I'm doing room 7, room 3, and room 4, all right? That should really keep you all dancing for that hour. I'm on at 7 o'clock, and then Mike Mason's on at 8 o'clock, and then our man Tony Shawcross is on at 9 o'clock, all right? That's like the three big panacea guys are doing the business. 3 the hard way, they say. Bash is also on the bill a bit earlier on. I'll tell you what time, and Roger Williams as well. Morning, gentlemen. I'll tell you guys when in a little moment. But for now, here's George Benson, Trish Dalton. Kick back and enjoy George Benson. She's the number one

We're at the final moment of this morning edition of the Made Morning Soul Spectrum. Right, I'm going to leave you with George Benson, 2020 Vision. But once again, let me remind you that this coming Saturday, I'm really looking forward to seeing you all coming out, by the way, over at the Grand. All right, let's take some photographs together. I'm bringing some copies of my book, Do You Like Soul Music? The Origin of Soul, to give away on the night. All right, and I'm really looking forward to my stint at 7 o'clock in the evening. Looking forward to meeting up and having a bit of party with all the guys and the walking group. We've been out walking numerous occasions, actually, and it's fun. I mean, if you want to join the group as well, come over and meet us. You know, I mean, you can hook up the group there and then. Anyway, have a great day, guys, and don't forget Tony Shawcross is here at 1 o'clock this afternoon. Rob Lee's here at 3 o'clock with Drive Prada. See you, and I shall see you all tomorrow morning. Have a great day. You're not

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3: Inflation's fallen to its lowest level for more than a year. The rate by which things go up in price was at 2.8% last month, down from 3.3% in March. William Ellis from the think tank the IPPR says things are likely to get worse in the coming months.
4: I think that CPI in sort of a worse scenario could peak as high as 5.8%, so that's quite a bit higher than it is now at 2.8%. Maybe in more of a market contained scenario it could be 3.6%.
3: Next, supermarket bosses say any price caps on the cost of essential food would be idiotic. It comes as reports suggest the Treasury are offering supermarkets incentives to try and keep the price of basic foods like egg, milk and bread down. Southampton are appealing the EFL's decision to kick them out of the Championship playoff final. It's after they admitted to spying on opposition teams multiple times. And Arsenal are Premier League champions. Manchester City's draw with Bournemouth last night confirmed the title for the Gunners. That's the latest from Radio News Hub. I'm Tanita Sims.
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6: Arsenal are Premier League champions. Here's some of the scenes outside the Emirates last night. Manchester City's draw with Bournemouth last night confirmed the title for the Gunners, and it's their first in over two decades. Meanwhile, Pep Guardiola has addressed the speculation that he'll leave Manchester City at the end of the season, saying he'll talk with the higher-ups in the next few days.
7: And always we talk with my chairman, when we talk Pep, what are we going to do, what are we going to do, I said, let the season go, and when we'll be over, we'll talk.
6: At the other end of the table, the relegation scrap will go down to the final day of the season after Tottenham Hotspur were beaten 2-1 by Chelsea last night. West Ham are just 2 points behind. One of the pieces of football news, and Southampton are appealing the EFL's decision to kick them out of the Championship playoff final after they admitted to spying on opposition teams multiple times. And in tennis, two-time champion Carlos Alcaraz will miss this year's Wimbledon because of a wrist injury after withdrawing from both the Barcelona and French Opens.
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1: Pardon me, do you have change for a quarter? 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Thank you. 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You know, let me see what's happening at the address for.

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2: An increase in fuel duty plan for September has been scrapped. That's what the Prime Minister Keir Starmer told MPs during Prime Minister's questions. It comes as the government has relaxed sanctions on Russian oil to try and combat record high fuel prices here in the UK. A new licence allows for the import of jet fuel and diesel refined in third countries and will be in place indefinitely. But Shadow Business Secretary Andrew Griffith says it's the wrong decision.
3: No explanation to Parliament, no consultation, and frankly, I think better of the British people, and I think Keir Starmer has let them down with this unethical decision.
2: Young drivers are being told to stay clear of buying car insurance through social media sites. So-called ghost broking scammers deliberately target young people with less experience buying insurance. And Arsenal will parade their Premier League trophy around Islington on May 31st. The Gunners secured their first league title for more than 20 years yesterday when Manchester City failed to beat Bournemouth. That's the latest from Radio News Hub. I'm Tanita Sims.
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1: 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Weather.
2: It's a largely cloudy day, but some brighter spells developing at times. A few spots of rain possible on higher ground, highs of 17 degrees Celsius.

know it's Wednesday the 20th of May. You get to this weekend and we've only got a week to go to Earlham Live. I'll tell you about that in a minute. Wow, that's going to be amazing. That is Karen Silver, Set Me Free. Weekend, it's now is Showick and let's be lovers tonight. Philadelphia. Wow, one of the greatest intros ever. Then we got Billy Ocean for you. Good afternoon. It's Heaven in the Afternoon. Big thanks to Mr. Sam Brown for the last couple of hours. Mr. Mike Mason for a fabulous breakfast show. We've hit midweek. Welcome along. 2 hours of great music for you. Here on Panacea Soul Radio. Officially the UK's in one choice. Soul, funk and groove.

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Records, Yasin Fair, Well My Summer Love. That is a gorgeous summer-type feeling to that particular track. And good afternoon to Mr. Jeff Potts, how are you doing? And Julie Donoghue Nee Walker on this Wednesday afternoon. Here's my first in, Jem. I'm going to take you all the way back to 69. Smokey Robinson and the Miracles. Baby, baby, don't cry.

And the title of this show, Lou Curtin and Heaven in the Afternoon, of course. How are you doing out there? Yeah, it's Wednesday. We've hit midway. Yeah, don't forget, next Saturday, 30th of May, it's the Earlham Live Takeover Soul Saturday. Sister Sledge Live featuring Kathy Sledge, Boney M, Odyssey, Twisted Soul, American Four Tots, Flo, Fats and Small, and Ian Van Dahl. And Panacea Radio are going to be there. We're going to have a little gazebo with loads of giveaways, some car stickers, maybe some mugs, maybe some T-shirts, some loads of surprises. So if you go into Earlham Live, it's that Soul Takeover on the Saturday, you must come and say hi and you might get yourself a sticker. This is Ashford and Simpson, Love It Away.

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0: Tony Shawcross on

Bebo Moore loves coming at you. Yeah, there's only one place to be this Saturday. That's the Panacea's Soul gig at the gorgeous Grand Warrington, WA12IU. Grab them last-minute tickets. Paul Matt, Mike Stevens, Cliff Townsend, Baz Malida, Alex Yarwood, Badash, Bash, Mickey Jai, Roger Williams, Sam Brown doing a place to make seven set, plus myself. It's going to be amazing. Don't miss that one. That's this Saturday, the 23rd of May. It's Wednesday. Not got long to wait, have we? Get your tickets. Don't leave it late. This is brand new. It's out as a 45 on the Zippo Records. It's in the chart as well. Julian Jonah, which is Sugar Rainbow, and Tell Me.

just slowing things down a little bit there for you. Here's another Lou Curtin track. This time, Just Can't Get Enough from 1983. You're going to take a very quick 2 minute break, some news, some weather, some ads, etc., etc. And we're coming back with a fabulous tune by the Average White Band. It's in a couple of minutes. Don't go away. Keep it locked. And this is Soul Radio.

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0: Meanwhile, Keir Starmer has insisted he's not lifting sanctions on Russian oil. It's after the government has relaxed some sanctions to try and combat record high fuel prices here in the UK.
1: What we announced yesterday was a strong new package of new sanctions, going well beyond existing sanctions. So it's a new package. This includes new bans on maritime services on LNG and new bans on refined oil products from Russia.
0: Kevin Badenoch says the plans are insane. Southampton will find out the results of their appeal against the decision to expel them from the Championship playoff final today. The EFL say staff spied on multiple clubs throughout the season, including semi-final opponents Middlesbrough. And the flute that accompanied the Beatles on their 1967 track The Fool on the Hill is to be sold at auction. It's expected to fetch between £10,000 and £20,000. That's the latest from Radio News Hub. I'm Tanita Sims.
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3: Panacea Soul. Weather.
0: It's a largely cloudy day, but some brighter spells developing at times. A few spots of rain possible on higher ground, highs of 17 degrees Celsius.

welcome back to Hour 2. If you was with us for Hour 1, some great music, and welcome along. If you only just joined us, welcome along. You missed some great music. That was Kusia and Young Love, and we came back, of course, with the Average White Band classic, Let's Go Round Again. This is Alexander O'Neill. Saw him at Earlham Live several years ago as well. You know, he's really good. Really is good live acts. And Fake. And then we got Stevie Wonder. I want you back.

0: Yeah, there's a nice oldie as well, isn't it? We could have played that amongst the Northern Soul tracks. I'm sure it got played back in the day. Stevie Wonder, of course, I Want You Back. Coming up next, for The Faithful, two classic Northern Soul tracks.
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0: Okay, here we go. For The Faithful, two classic Northern Soul tracks going out today to Phil Bissell down there in Somerset. Phil, we've seen your messages. You'll get back up north one day. I'm sure you will. Start with this, Edwin Starr. I Have Faith in You. Then we can play TD Valentine and Love Trap.

City Valentine and Love Tram. Not sure where that first got played. I think it was an old Blackpool Mecca record, that one. Good afternoon to Paul Chambers, Gaina Green from Wigan, and Louise and Dave Taylor. How are you doing on this Wednesday afternoon? This is radio. You can't change that. You know, when you're a bit peckish, you don't know what to eat. We always have a fridge full of crab sticks. Love them. Really do. And they're not fattening, then you can eat loads of them. The trouble is you eat a packet low when you open it. Oh well.

Sound of the Conway Brothers and Turn It Up from 1985. Let's get back to 78 with this one. Tavares and one of their classic records. Gorgeous record. For midweek on Panacea Soul Radio, it's Heaven in the Afternoon.

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3: This is Panacea.

You see the trouble in me. Good afternoon to Sharon Isherwood, Jackie Stevenson. How you doing? Tyler Walton and all the girls. Yeah, it's nice meeting up with all you guys. You know, we were quite surprised of how many people actually squalls into the cottage that time. Graham and Jill Harland, Rod and Jill Allsworth. This is Michael Jackson and Sunset Driver. Don't forget, this coming Saturday, it's a Palisades Soul gig. Easiest thing to go do is go on the What's On Guide on the website, hit the flyer, grab your last minute tickets from Skiddle. All the details are on the flyer. It's going to be amazing. We kick off at 3 p.m. until late. Last one day.

Herbie Hancock, and I'm making love. Okay, that is just about it. That's Wednesday's edition of Heaven in the Afternoon over with. Thank you for joining me. Hopefully you enjoyed the music. This is Shalimar and Friends. Thanks to everybody. Coming up next, Rob Lee's 3 hours drive panacea. Then you've got Jay Martin's Groove Control. Sammy Ritchie, Wednesday evenings. And Groovy Candle Love and Mike Mason finishing things off. We're going to go out with Change and A Change of Heart. See you Thursday. Take care. Bye for now and tomorrow.

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7: Planned increase in fuel duty has been scrapped. That's what the Prime Minister told MPs during Prime Minister's questions to help motorists faced with rising pump prices as a result of the war in Iran. Meanwhile, Keir Starmer has insisted he's not lifting sanctions on Russian oil. It's after the government has relaxed some sanctions to

0: And Blackpool Tower has been illuminated with the names of Strictly Come Dancing's new presenters, Johannes Radebay, Josh Widdicombe and Emma Willis. The Strictly spokesperson says it felt the right thing to do to welcome the trio. That's the latest from Radio News Hub. I'm Tanita Sims.
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0: Showers largely easing away this evening, but skies remaining cloudy. Locally heavy rain across northwestern areas later in the night. A mild night with lows of 10 degrees Celsius.

B&Q Band from their album All Night Long on Capitol Records from 1982 and Imagination. Good afternoon. Rob Lee's with you now for your Wednesday Drive Panacea through to six. Here's Aura coming to get you.

It's the Inner Life on Panacea, and I'm caught up from 1979. Well, have you got your tickets yet for the big Soul Bank holiday special this weekend at the Grand Bar? We've just got the last couple of tickets left, taking place at the Grand in Warrington from 3 p.m. till late. Some big name DJs as well, from Bash, Mickey J, Roger Williams, Sam Brown, Alex Yearwood, Badass, Bads Mulaney, Tony Shawcross, Cliff Townsend, Mike Stevens and Paul Mack. It's going to be a big one. It is a ticket-only event. You can grab the last couple of tickets now from the page on Skiddle. Here's Garfield Fleming now to Beckett Records to 1981. And don't send me away.

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0: McGee from 1987, written and produced with Keith Sweat and Teddy Riley, taken as a second single and the title track from his debut album, peaking at number 5 on the Billboard Hot 100, Make It Last Forever. Time now for some new soul, the track currently sitting at number 2 in the UK soul charts here on Panacea from Terry Green.
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group there called Commissioned on Panacea from their 91 release, number 7 and Secret Place. Time now for a track from Alexander O'Neill from 85 with You Were Meant to Be My Lady. Then we got music on the way from Midnight Star, Patrice Russian, and of course our reggae double for your Wednesday.

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Charlie Sutton, When You Wake Up Tomorrow from the 79 album Chance. And before that, Patrice Rushen, I Was Tired of Being Alone. 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
8: The planned increase to fuel duty has been postponed. The government was due to introduce a 5p levy in September, but the freeze will now be extended until the end of the year. At PMQ, Sir Keir Starmer once again faced criticism from Conservative leader Kemi Badenoch.
9: We're backing drivers by extending the freeze in fuel duty for the rest of the year.
10: We asked him about this on the 11th of March and the 25th of March, and he said he wasn't going to do it, so thank you for the U-turn. Labour MPs are shaking their heads. It would make more sense if they just did what we were doing, because they get there in the end anyway.
8: Inflation has fallen to 2.8%, but it's set to rise due to the impact of the war in Iran. It's still way off the Bank of England's target of 2%. The boss of Channel 4's finally apologised after rape and sexual assault allegations from three contestants on Married at First Sight. Chief Executive Priya Dogra says she's deeply sorry, and Kylie Minogue has revealed she battled

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2: Showers will ease away this evening, but skies will remain cloudy. There'll be heavy rain across northwestern areas later tonight, though. A mild night with a low of 10 degrees Celsius.

Rufus and Chaka Khan, Do You Love What You Feel? 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

1985 as the debut single from Simply Red, becoming one of their most recognisable songs, definitely introduced the world to the soulful voice of Mick Hucknall with Money's Too Tight to Mention, and before that, George Duke from 1982 from his Dream On release with Shine On. 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

David Joseph on Panacea 1983 on Island Records, and You Can't Hide Your Love From Me. O'Brien now from 1986 from the Surrender release with Tender Ronnie. Music on the way from Alicia Myers and Change.

1986 from the album Teaser, Tony Lee and Reach Up. You probably recognise the sample there that they used on the track from Fats and Small back in the late 90s, early noughties with Turnaround. Here's Alicia Myers now, back to 84, and you get the best from me.

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Take Three on Panacea from 83 and Tonight's the Night. 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
0: 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This is Panacea Soul.
5: The three women who died in the sea off Brighton Beach have been identified as sisters. Jane Adetoro, Christina Walter and Rebecca Walter, who were all in their 30s, were from Uxbridge in North London. An increase to fuel duty has been scrapped. The rise expected in September will be postponed until the end of the year. The announcement was made by the Prime Minister, Sir Keir Starmer.
6: We're backing drivers by extending the freeze in fuel duty for the rest of the year. This is possible because of the decisions taken by the Chancellor, making us the fastest growing economy in the G7. This is not our war, but while the parties opposite wanted to jump into it, Labour will always protect working people.
5: Channel 4's chief executive says she's deeply sorry after allegations of sexual assault were made by contestants on Married at First Sight UK. And Harry Styles is to review his staging following complaints from fans over obstructed views. Some concert goers in Amsterdam say they were unable to see the singer for much of the evening. That's the latest from Radio News Hub. I'm David Hall.
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band Gangsters of the Groove. Great record there from 1980 from their album Candles. Well, have you got your tickets yet to the Big Soul Weekender coming up this Saturday at the Grand Bar in Warrington? Limited tickets available on Skiddle. Head over there. Some great DJs on the lineup as well, including a few of the lads here from Panacea. Here's Sherelle now with Alexander O'Neill.

Fit on Panacea from 1976 and Discover Me. Here's a deal now taken from their 83 Street Beat release with Body Talk. After the ad break, I've got music from Jeffrey Osborne. And then on the way, three relaxing songs for the drive home. Coming up just before 5:30.

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from the self-titled album from 1982, Sister Sledge, before that with All American Girls. We are now at the time of your Wednesday afternoon for your three relaxing songs for the drive home. I've chosen some lovely tracks for you today. We're going to kick off now with Gladys Knight and the Pips from their 83 album All Our Love, a track called It's Gonna Take All Our Love, and then Loose Ends with Music Takes Me Higher, and then to finish off a great track from a group called Answered Questions with Let's Make Love Always.

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Falsetto sitting at number one at the moment in the UK Soul Top 20 on Panacea with a track called Sweet Lovin'. To 1986 now with Jackie Graham, taken from a second studio album, the title track from that album, in fact, with Breaking Away. And then music from The Shy Lights and World Premiere before Jay Martin joins you at six with Groove Control.

very underplayed track, in my opinion, from their 83 Bottoms Up release, and Changing For You. That's all from me. Jay Martin's up in a few minutes' time with Groove Control. He's going to be kicking off with music from The Silvers, Javier and Lisa Stansfield. And I'm going to be back with you tomorrow afternoon from 3 o'clock with Drive Panacea for your Thursday.

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4: An increase to fuel duty has been scrapped. A freeze on the 5p levy has been extended until the end of the year. It comes amid a row about the use of Russian oil being available as diesel and jet fuel here in the UK. Conservative leader Kemi Badenoch is outraged at the Prime Minister.
5: He is now choosing to buy dirty Russian oil. That money will be used to fund the killing of Ukrainian soldiers. Isn't he ashamed?
4: Sir Keir Starmer insists the move is temporary while new sanctions are being imposed against Russia. The three women who died in the sea off Brighton Beach have been identified as sisters from North London. The bodies of Jane Aditoro, Christina Walter and Rebecca Walter, who were all in their 30s, were discovered last week. An Ebola vaccine could take up to 9 months to be ready. Two have been developed, but neither have gone through clinical trials yet. And Kylie Minogue has revealed she battled cancer for a second time in 2021. That's the latest from Radio News Hub. I'm David Hall.
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8: Aston Villa are looking to end a 30-year major trophy drought when they face German side Freiburg in the final of the Europa League. Villa boss Unai Emery has already won the competition four times and wants to create another piece of history with his current team in Istanbul.
9: I am now again with Aston Villa in a new chapter, and everything I did is done, and goals is there in that moment. Now it's a new way, a new moment, and hopefully a new era.
8: Next, Bukayo Saka says Arsenal's critics are not laughing at them anymore after securing a first Premier League title in 22 years. Manchester City's draw at Bournemouth meant the Gunners won the title with a game to

Love is on the one. We also had Camisole and Eze Girato, which means exaggerating in Italian. Welcome back to Panacea Soul. This is Groove Control Tolly. It's got Jay Martin here playing the finest in soul, funk and groove. Big thank you to Rob. He'll be back tomorrow from 3. I've got Lisa Stansfield on the way right now. Here's Silvers and Reach Out on Panacea Soul.

0: Lisa Stansfield in Change on Panacea Soul, taking you all the way back to 1991. Right, if you want to get in touch, you can do that any time at all. 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Right, up next, I've got music from Jackie Moore and D-Train as well.
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this time, baby. If you've got your tickets for the second Soul event, you've only got 3 days to wait. If you haven't, you've got 3 days to get them in. And what am I on about? We are going to be back at the Grand Bar Bridge Street in Warrington this coming Saturday, the 23rd of May, 3 p.m. until late for the second instalment of our Soul events. The last one was unreal, really good atmosphere, loads of people attended, and this one's going to be even better. If you haven't got your tickets yet, all you need to do is go to the gig guide, click on the poster, and that'll take you directly to Skiddle. I wouldn't hesitate, because a lot of people were disappointed at the last one because they couldn't get tickets. And good news is the weather is going to be nice. And of course, to boot, it's Bank Holiday weekend as well. So a lot of people aren't working on the Monday. That makes it even better. Right then, let's do this from 1982, D-Train and Walk On By on Panacea Soul.

Sharon Red, Can You Handle It on Fantasy Soul. Now, I buy a lot of stuff off Amazon and I bought some resistance bands and they come yesterday, so I'm looking forward to trying them out this weekend. I can't do weights because of my arthritis, cannot do weights, and I'm thinking this is an Xbox thing, plus I can do it in the comfort of my own home. I do go to the gym, I go to do loads of CV. Right then, here's Tyrone Brunson and Sticky Situation, taking you back to 1986.

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Jackson 5, Can You Feel It on Panacea Soul. I still haven't seen the Michael Jackson film. It's just recently come out. I'm really looking forward to seeing it eventually. When that happens, I haven't got a clue. So yeah, there's been loads of family fallout over that, you know. Be interesting to look a bit, delve a bit deeper into what's happened there. Right, we're not far off 7 o'clock. Don't forget, coming up round about 7:30, got Wednesday's trivia teaser. Can you believe it's Wednesday already? A lot of people only working tomorrow, and that's them done till the Tuesday. Not me. I'm in work Friday and the Monday. Then I'm only in all the way through till next Thursday. Right, here's James Ingram, Michael McDonald.

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3: An increase to fuel duty has been scrapped. The rise expected in September will be postponed until the end of the year. The announcement comes as the government's embroiled in a row over using Russian oil for diesel and jet fuel in the UK. Conservative leader Kemi Badenoch is outraged.
4: Late last night, Mr. Speaker, the government snuck out an announcement that it was removing sanctions on Russian oil. So can the Prime Minister explain why oil from Russia is acceptable, but oil from Aberdeen is not?
3: Sir Keir Starmer insists the arrangement will only be allowed for a temporary period while new, tougher sanctions are being implemented against Russia. The Ministry of Defence says two Russian warplanes have intercepted an unarmed RAF spy plane over the Black Sea. The three women who died in the sea off Brighton Beach have been identified as sisters from North London. And Harry Styles is to review his staging following complaints from fans in Amsterdam over obstructed views. That's the latest from Radio News Hub. I'm David Hall.
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0: Panacea Soul. Weather.
3: Any showers will ease this evening, but skies will remain cloudy. Heavy rain will hit northwestern areas later on. A mild night, though, with a low of 10 degrees Celsius.

Joan Scales, You're Breaking My Heart. Before that, Cheryl Lynn and Shake It Up Tonight. Welcome back to Panacea Soul. This is Groove Control to late for you Wednesday, halfway through another week. Not just any week, but another bank holiday weekend just around the corner. Sounds good, that, doesn't it? Right, I've got a great tune from 1994 to play for you next from Brownstone. Right now, from 1987, here's Jelly Bean. Eliza, Who Found Who on Panacea Soul.

0: way back to 1994, Sarah Brownstone, If You Love Me. Right, on the way, I've got music from Simply Red, also Frank McComb and Kathy Cousins to play for you as well.
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and Sunrise. Can I just remind you guys again, if you haven't got your tickets yet, get them in for this coming Saturday. We are going to be back at the Grand Bar Bridge Street in Warrington for the second instalment of our Soul events, 3 p.m. until late. If you haven't got your ticket yet and you would like a ticket, just head to the gig guide, click on the poster, and that'll take you directly to Skiddle. Also, the week after, we are going to be at Earlham Live, taking over the main stage on the Saturday. It's a full-on soul explosion. So many acts that are going to be joining us. You've got Sister Sledge Live featuring Kathy Sledge, Boney M with Maisie Williams, Odyssey, Twisted Soul, the American Four Tops, and Flo as well. All the details you need are also on the gig guide. And you can also book your tickets by clicking on the poster. And we shall see you there. Right, here's Frank McComb, Kathy Cousins, I Gotta Pinch Myself. We've got Phyllis Hyman on the way next, and we've got your trivia teaser.

Phyllis Hyman, Under Your Spell from 1979. Right then, it's around that time where we do your trivia teaser. So let's do that right now, shall we? So a bit of fun. We do this round about this time every evening. Who am I describing with this? Before she was a superstar, she was a secret voice hiding in Phil Spector's wall of sound, including Be My Baby and You've Lost That Loving Feeling. Who am I describing? Before she was a superstar, she was a secret voice hiding in Phil Spector's wall of sound, including Be My Baby and You've Lost That Loving Feeling. Have a guess and I'll give you the answer very, very soon. And as always, the best of luck to you. No prizes, just a bit of fun. Right now, let's do this from 1982. Chaplin Band and Welcome to the Party on Panacea Soul.

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0: Jay Martin on Panacea.

Orange Juice and Rip It Up, taking you back to 1983. Right, let's recap this evening's trivia teaser and give you the answer. So, who am I describing? Before she was a superstar, she was a secret voice hiding in Phil Spector's world sound, including Be My Baby, and You've Lost That Love and Feeling. The answer was Cher. She is celebrating her 80th birthday today. And she's one of the few artists to have a number one in six different decades, which is the 1960s through to 2010s. Almost nobody else has that kind of chart longevity. And her first ever stage name wasn't Cher, it was Bonnie Jo Mason. Well done if you got that right. If not, have a good another go tomorrow evening around about the same time. Right, here's Debbie Rivers. This is My Sunshine. Enjoy.

Kenny Burke, Rising to the Top. Before that, we played you D-Train and Keep On. That is me. Done then. Do not go anywhere. Simon Ritchie on the way after 8. And then a bit later on from 10, you've got A Quiet Storm. Mike is back tomorrow morning for breakfast. Set your alarm, 8 o'clock. That's around about the time he does his flip reverse feature. Have a go, see how you get on. I'm going to leave you with this. Renee and Angela banging the boogie. I'll see you guys tomorrow from 6 p.m. Take care.

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5: An increase to fuel duty has been scrapped. A 5p levy was due to be introduced in September, but the freeze will now be extended until the end of the year. The move comes amid a row about the use of Russian oil being available as diesel and jet fuel in the UK. Conservative leader Kemi Badenoch is outraged at the Prime Minister.
6: He is now choosing to buy dirty Russian oil. That money will be used to fund the killing of Ukrainian soldiers. Isn't he ashamed?
5: Sir Keir Starmer insists the move is temporary as new sanctions against Russia are implemented. The three women who died in the sea off Brighton Beach have been identified as sisters from North London. An Ebola vaccine could take up to 9 months to be ready. Two have been developed, but neither have gone through clinical trials yet. And Aston Villa are kicking off in their Europa League final against Freiburg. They're looking to win their first major trophy in 30 years. That's the latest from Radio News Hub. I'm David Hall.
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4: Panacea Soul. Weather.
5: Any showers will ease this evening, but skies will remain cloudy. Heavy rain will hit northwestern areas later on. A mild night, though, with a low of 10 degrees Celsius.

on DAB in the Northwest and on your smart speaker and smartphone. 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

And I have to say, that's a good chill out sound for your Wednesday chill zone right here on Panacea Soul for your midweek Wednesday. Thanks to Jay for the last couple of hours. He'll be back with you tomorrow, I believe. Anyways, what we got for you on the way? We've got music from The Controllers and My Secret Fantasy right after this one from Patti LaBelle and Stir It Up right here on Panacea Soul.

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0: Simon Ritchie on Panacea.

beyond Pounds to Soul, the midweek chill zone with myself, Richie G. A good evening to you, and I hope your Wednesday evening is going well. We just had some Princess from 1986 and Say I'm Your Number One. Well, we thank you that you have made us your number one right here on Pounds to Soul. And if you've just joined us, do check us out at palaceradio.net. And music on the way from Confunction from 1979 and Chase Me, right after Collage. Romeo, where's Juliet?

0: there from David Lasley and Cued Magic on Panacea Soul, your UK's number one choice for soul, funk and groove. And keep it here because we've got some more tunes from Brian McKnight, Love Me, Hold Me from 1991. Also some cool Million with Leroy Burgess from 2011. And before that, from 1982, Rose Royce and It's Best Love, and it's on the way next.
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Rose Royce there, and Best Love right here on Panacea Soul. 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

Well, we'll be keeping your cool tunes rocking this Wednesday evening on the Midweek Chill Zone with music just like that. Gene, Shalini and Linda, and back by popular demand. Now taking us the news update at 9 o'clock, Evelyn Champagne King and Love Come Down from 1982, right here on Panacea Soul.

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1: 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Remember the Studio? 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
3: The fuel duty freeze has been extended until the end of the year. The announcement comes as the government's embroiled in a row about the use of Russian oil in the UK. Ministers have been accused of relaxing sanctions after diesel and jet fuel will be available here as long as it's refined in a third country. Trade Minister Chris Bryant insists it's a temporary measure.
4: The sanctions from today are tougher than they were yesterday. They're tougher than they were a month ago. And by the end of the year, they will be even tougher because we want to make sure that Russia doesn't prosper but in its battle with Ukraine.
3: Meanwhile, an RAF jet was repeatedly and dangerously intercepted by Russian jets last month over the Black Sea. A father has described his unbearable grief after his three daughters died in the sea off Brighton Beach. Jane Adetoro, Christina Walters and Rebecca Walters, all in their 30s, died in the tragedy last week. And temperatures are set to rise as high as 30 degrees Celsius over the coming bank holiday weekend. That's the latest from Radio News Hub. I'm David Hall.
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7: 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Weather.
3: A cloudy morning with outbreaks of rain across northwestern areas. Drier elsewhere with sunny spells developing in the south and slowly spreading north. Feeling warmer with a high of 23 degrees Celsius.

I Want You All Tonight from 1983 from on Balance Your Soul. And on the way, we've got music from New York City band with Luther Vandross, and Gonna Have You, after some Michael Jackson and Rock With You from 1979, right here on Balance Your Soul.

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It's What Can I Say from 1987 and Alexander O'Neill. What can I say to make you love me? Well, I don't know about you, but for most people, love is a choice. So if you have somebody that loves you, just remember they choose to love you. Here's a tune now from Whispers and Some Kind of Lover from 1984 on Panacea Song.

0: 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And see the gig guide for upcoming soul events. It's all at panacearadio.net.
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It's Palace of Soul and Rhythm of the Night, DeBarge from 1985, right here on your midweek chill zone on your Wednesday Palace of Soul with myself, Simon Ritchie. Good evening to you, taking you out of your evening into your night with music like that from DeBarge, music on the way from Change and Mac Band, You Are My Heart. First though, let's go for this one from Change and Promise Your Love from 1982.

You Are My Heart on Pounds and Soul from 1990. Well, that really is a wrap from me. I've been Simon Ritchie. Thank you so much for your company tonight. And after the news at 10 o'clock, it is Mike Mason with A Groovy Kind of Love all the way through till midnight. I'll talk to you again, same time, same place, next Wednesday, all going well, for your midweek chill zone. And taking us to the news, it's Brothers Johnson, and I'll Be Good to You on Pounds and Soul.

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0: the number one choice for soul, funk, and groove. 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
1: The Prime Minister has called Ukrainian President Volodymyr Zelensky to reaffirm the UK's support for the war-torn country amid a furore over Russian oil. New sanctions mean crude oil from Russia can be used as diesel and jet fuel in the UK if it's refined in a third country, a move that's outraged Conservative leader Kemi Badenoch.
2: He is now choosing to buy dirty Russian oil. That money will be used to fund the killing of Ukrainian soldiers. Isn't he ashamed?
1: But Sir Keir Starmer insists the procedure is temporary. Meanwhile, the fuel duty freeze has been extended until the end of the year. The three women who died in the sea off Brighton Beach have been identified as sisters from North London. Ex-Cuban President Raul Castro has been charged with murder in the United States, and Harry Styles is to review his staging following complaints from fans over obstructed views. That's the latest from Radio News Hub. I'm David Hall.
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1: The Prime Minister has spoken to President Zelensky amid the controversy over Russian oil. Sir Keir Starmer's reaffirmed the UK's support for Ukraine despite new sanctions, which mean crude oil from Russia can be used as diesel and jet fuel in the UK if it's refined in a third country. Trade Minister Chris Bryant insists it's a temporary measure.
2: We are not loosening any sanctions. The sanctions from today are tougher than they were yesterday. They're tougher than they were a month ago. And by the end of the year, there will be even tougher, because we want to make sure that Russia doesn't prosper and doesn't prosper in its battle with Ukraine.
1: Meanwhile, the fuel duty freeze has been extended until the end of the year. Southampton have lost their appeal against their expulsion from the Championship playoffs. Middlesbrough will now face Hull in Saturday's final. And Aston Villa have won the Europa League. They beat Freiburg 3-0 in Istanbul to win their first major trophy in more than 30 years. That's the latest from Radio News Hub. I'm David Hall.
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